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Check out all the great programming we have, like the Jet Set with Mike Fuller. Coming up right after Up the River. Let's get right into it and talk about that big old moon.

flipping out. Right at the end there, Billy Brown. Finishing off that first set of rocking tunes for you folks here on Up the River. As a greatest hits, kind of a celebration of Billy Brown on Bear Family Records called Did We Have a Party, Honky Tonk Heroes. So check out that album. You can still pick it up. He's a mainstay of the Central Florida music scene, but originally from, I believe, West Virginia. Baba Thomas. A little something different there for you. A little later recording. That was 1964. Usually I don't go that recent at the beginning of the show, but, you know, it worked. Recorded for King Records, just a couple of singles. That was Why Don't You Leave It Alone, second one from 1964, number K5858. Laura Lee Perkins in there. Also a West Virginia native. Member of the Rockabilly Hall of Fame. And part of the European rockabilly revival of the 70s through the 90s. Moved to Ohio in 1957, where she met a local disc jockey and sent her demos to his contacts at Imperial Records. Recorded with Ricky Nelson's band in the late 50s. That was Don't Wait Up, one of her big hits. And from the Great White North, Canada, Buddy Burke. And the Canadian Meteors. That Big Ol' Moon. From Toronto, Ontario. Recorded just that 145, as far as I know. That Big Ol' Moon was the A-side. Street of Sorrows, the B-side. Regency was the release in 1957 in Canada and on Bullseye in the U.S. I got so much more for you. Here on Up the River, thank you so much for joining me this Saturday and hopefully every Saturday. 5 to 7 p.m. on Space. 2 to 4 p.m. Saturdays. 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Got some Gene and Eunice. Doing a bomb bomb. But first, Jack Scott. Leroy, you're up the river.

this is true, what I tell y'all about Houdini. Hey, that Mr. Fine, Deputy Fine Houdini. Well, he didn't need a rug, a little brown jug.

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He thought living was just a trick. He said, I may leave this world, but I'm coming back. Now when his time come and he really did go, right in the middle of his magic show, nobody knows, but it might have been part of that cat's act. Yeah, that's Mr. Fine, Death Divine Houdini.

Oh, you know that was Ray Campy and the Bellhops. One of his many offshoots. Rockabilly Lily. Going out to Little Miss Lily and Liam and the crew. Cass Phoenix and the whole fam. The whole fam family. The Rockabilly Rebel, Ray Campy, riding that bass all night long. A rare Texas rockabilly treat from Johnny Garman. You're wrong. So right, though. Off Missile Records. Seeing that it might have sold just a couple years ago for somewhere in the neighborhood of $1,850 for a 45. That's how rare that one is. Yeah. Crazy, crazy stuff. So if anybody has a copy, I'd be proud to be the caretaker of it for you. Take good care of it, I promise. Ronnie Self, Houdini. A career too short, horrible, horrible alcoholic. Solo career was kind of unsuccessful, recorded for Columbia and Decca. Biggest hit was Bopalina in 1957, released in 58. It also did Ain't I'm a Dog, which was number 31 on Australia on the charts. But wasn't really big here, except for in the South. Recorded, or wrote a bunch of songs for Brenda Lee, who recorded I'm Sorry, Sweet Nothings, Everybody Loves Me But You, so on and so forth. Died when he was 43 years old. That's, not good. All right, Jack Scott. Another Canadian. It's a Canadian heavy show today. I don't know why, it just is. From Windsor, Ontario. That was a Leroy. Actually, one of the first rockabilly songs, one of the first traditional rockabilly songs, original rockabilly songs I ever heard. At least one of the more unknown ones. Anyway, back to it. Let's talk more rockin'. You know, I've been a lot of places. Some say I've been everywhere.

Ray Smith. That's all right. Well, I mean, that song was all right, but he wasn't. Took his own life with a handgun. Not good stuff. Not good. Born to a sharecropping family in Kentucky, one of eight children. Had five singles released on Sun Records, equal to Billy Riley, Sonny Burgess, and Warren Smith. But unlike these artists, scored a major hit with Rockin' Little Angel. Although not on Sun. Sam Phillips called him the most intense person I ever recorded. Totally wrapped up in what he was doing. Speaking of Sun Records, before that was Carl Perkins. One of the Million Dollar Quartet, of course. Pink Pedal Pushers. If you like alliteration, that song is one for you. Better known for Blue Suede Shoes, Honey Don't Matchbox, Everybody's Trying to Be My Baby, so on and so forth. I dig that song. I also like the color pink. What's it to you? Boyd Bennett. Right there. Right before that. Boyd Bennett and his Rockets. Clickety-clack. Click-clack. Bennett's Rockets became King's house band, King Records house band, backing up Moon Mullican, Earl Bostic, Bill Doggett, Merle Travis, Otis Williams, and the Charms. Also played with Boots Randolph, Cecil McNabb Jr., a 425-pound trumpeter, Jim Musey, billed as Big Mo, and a 110-pound guitarist, M.D. Allen. Just to make it interesting looking on stage. And, of course, Hank Snow, I've Been Everywhere. I love that tune. I love all versions of that tune. It's so good. And doing a quick Google search on Hank Snow, I see all these things pop up. Like, why was Hank Snow billed as the villain in the Elvis movie? Well, he wasn't a villain. Anyone who thinks so is mistaken. He was a nice, wholesome gentleman. Also Canadian. I told you, a lot of Canadians in the show. Don't know why. Just is. Just happens that way. All right. So we are more than halfway in. No, excuse me. We're a quarter of the way in. I've got a lot more for you to feel. I mean, here. On Up the River. By the end, you know what? You're going to be sitting on top of the world. I guarantee.

0: George Fleming,
1: the Sheik.
0: From Fort Worth, Texas, near where I grew up, recorded in McKinney, Texas, about 20 minutes from where I grew up. This is his only release, I believe, on his own label, Fleming Records, in 1959. That was A side. B side was I'm Gonna Tell on You. Speaking of Sheik, let's go to the top of that set. That song, first recorded by Mississippi Sheiks. Sheiks? 1930. That was not that track. That was not that version. That was Sitting on Top of the World. Curtis Gordon doing that version. And right after that was Bill Haley and the Saddlemen before he went full on rock and roll rockabilly. That was Sundown Boogie. Off Holiday Records. Probably considered the biggest crossover artist from more traditional country music, kind of pop stuff, into the rockabilly rock and roll era. The song Sundown Boogie considered just a small step towards the brighter future of rock and roll. Mickey Gilley, Jerry Lee's cousin, learned piano from him, I believe. Also owned Gilley's Club in Pasadena, Texas, which was the basis for the movie Urban Cowboy. If you dig you some cowboy disco era goodness, if you want to call it that. Yeah. Gilley's in Pasadena is no longer there, unfortunately. There's still the Gilley's Club, I believe, in Oklahoma. The store, I think, is still in Pasadena, but not the club. If you find yourself down there, make a visit. Buy his biography and see what's up. See what you're missing. See what you did miss. Now, who doesn't like a little Bomb Bomb Lulu? Like I said, Gene and Eunice promised. Coming up right now. Space 101.1 KMGP LP FM Magnuson Park. 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

the unmistakable, irreplaceable, uncomparable Bo Diddley Beat, Dancing Girl. One of the lesser knowns. Not played too often, but you gotta dig it. That guy, responsible for so many rock and roll artists, rockabilly artists, Buddy Holly, Elvis Presley, The Beatles, Rolling Stones, The Animals, George Thorogood, Syd Barrett, and The Clash, not to mention so many more. From Macomb, Mississippi, Elias Otha Bates, given name, only child of Ethel Wilson, played a key role in the transition from blues to rock and roll. The Lovers, off Checker Records, 1965, kind of a later one for the old school first part of the show. Considered funk or soul, called It's Too Late. But you know what? It's not too late. It's not. I'll play what I want. It's never too late. I believe that was their only recording released. Oh, excuse me, that was Security. It's Too Late, it was the A-side. That's right, my mistake. I was too late to catch that. Smiley Lewis, American New Orleans rhythm and blues singer, guitarist. Overton Amos Lemons. You know,

Smileylewis.html. Also from New Orleans, much like Smiley Lewis and Fast Domino, we're them. There's a great bio and a discography on that Electric Earl site I just told you about. All right, you're on the Space 101.1 KMGP LP FM Magnuson Park, www.rockabillyradio.net. Let's move on with the show. Jackie Lee Cochran coming at you right now on Up the River. I am Johnny Late Night. Thank you so much for joining me. I want you.

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Yeah, I ain't a faking if you wanna learn to dance with me. 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

hi. How are you? I'm fine. Thanks for asking. That was Bob Lumen. Make up your mind, baby. The cool version. Better known for Think About Living. Let's Think About Living. Excuse me. Active from 56 to 78. Almost made it into Major League Baseball. Playing for the Pittsburgh Pirates, but did not make it. Thankfully, because that means we got to enjoy his music. In 1956, won a talent contest promoted by the Future Farmers of America, the FFA. For those of you who don't know, I grew up and my high school had a FFA organization and barn. Yeah, we had cows and pigs and whatnot at school. Earned him an appearance on the Louisiana Hayride. Vince Malloy before that. Poi Poi Malloy. From Southern Maryland, six singles on his many labels, Webb, Tate, Angletone, End, Felsted, and 1234. I believe you can pick up a complete discography on Bear Family. It's a 10-inch vinyl. If you want to. That was Crazy About You. And from the Miami, Florida rockabilly scene, Bobby Gay and Sparkle Tones. Bobby Gay and Sparkle Tones. You know how it is. Let's Dance off of Mida Records. 1959. Yeah. And Jackie Lee Cochran. Jack the Cat. Had a twin brother who died at the age of 2. And began playing guitar at the age of 6. Jackie Lee, not his twin brother. Because that would be like zombie hands or something. We are coming up on Halloween season, so maybe, you know, I don't know. His father was sentenced to 30 years in prison for murder. Wow. Story life. That track, you ask, was I Want You. Starting it all off on that set. Let's shift gears, turn it up, crank it. Stolen Cadillac Boogie. I believe this is the Sputniks.

This is a little bit of an international set for you. Finished off by a couple of Frenchies. Tony Marlowe, Already Gone. Been around since, I believe, 78. 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I believe that one was off of his Rockabilly Troubadour 2013 album. The Four Aces, also French. Covers and original songs, formed in 2002 in Saint-Malo, France. The sound is described as tough and straight. In 2012, he released a CD titled Going Strong With that includes 13 tracks, 7 originals. Also a 10-inch vinyl LP titled When You're Gone. It's all originals. Which was that track, When You're Gone. And Tin Roof Cats, Sitting on Top of the Roof. Don't know a lot about them. If you do and you'd like to share, you can reach out on Facebook. 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From Germany. And the Sputniks, Russian. St. Petersburg. I believe that's who it was. The compilation I picked up got given to me at some point. Just didn't really have the track listing, so I had to search for that one. That was Stolen Cadillac Boogie. All right, we're going to go with an old rockabilly ball band. Since this is the weekend that the ball would traditionally happen, third weekend of September, this is Rocky Velvet, Built Like a Rock. You're up the river.

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I thought I'd take a ride with my daddy's car. I thought I'd play it cool, but never made it far. I went down to the corner, didn't see the light. I heard a big bang, and that was all for tonight.

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I thought could I live, but I was awful sad. They sent me home in a cab the next day. The road was kind of slippery, so what can I say?

I opened my eyes, saw the nurse again, and she felt kinda sorry cause I'm back here again. This time I'm gonna walk home with a suitcase of mine. The last thing I heard was a noise from behind.

Amazing Royal Crowns. Before they had to change their name or decided to the Royal Crowns from Amazing Royal Crowns, because of confusion between the other band, Royal Crown Review, who they toured with, as well as they toured with Dick Dale, Mighty Mighty Bosstones, The Cramps, Reverend Horton Heat, which I'll play later, Tiger Army, Social Distortion, among others. I really liked them. They were fun. And Jason King, Kendall, Jack the Swinger Hanlon on bass, guitarist J.D. Burgess, and drummer Judd Williams out of Providence, Rhode Island. And Cherry Devine in there, jam-packed, don't ya? Was that track? Rockabilly Chicks versus Mean Evil Women was that album. You can read a review of it along with more information about her on the-rockabilly-chronicle.com/cherry-divine/. Cherry Casino and the Gamblers. Gotta love that sound. German band, still touring, still playing. Started in 2002. They're playing at the Great Yarmouth Rhythm Riot. Well, October 4th, I think that starts. And then back to Germany. That was Hospital Blues. And Rocky Velvet, our friends from outside of Troy, New York, Cropsyville, built like a rock. You can go to Bandcamp, rockyvelvet.bandcamp.com, and pick up their albums on Cacophony or Cacophone Records, as I like to say, because it's fun. And I like fun. Don't you like fun? I also like to buzz for the blues. How about that? The Bullets. You're up the river.

0: 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That's rock and roll.
1: Are you trying to make me look stupid in front of the other guests?
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1: That's right.

Planet Rockers. Absolutely phenomenal band. Been around for a long time. Sonny George, Eddie Angel, Mark Winchester, and Bill Thunder Schwartz. Been around rocking for 20, 30 years. Who knows how much longer? Hopefully a lot. That's just my preference. You know, treading water. Reverend Horton Heat, Like a Rocket, off of their Lucky 7 album. It's the first time in a long time I haven't seen any tour dates coming up for him. Maybe something's going on. I don't know. Hope he's okay. On his website, though, he's got a bunch of old tour posters on the tour dates page, and goodness gracious, wouldn't I love to have copies of some of those, or preferably originals. But brings back a lot of memories. I'm sure we can all look at some of those and be like, oh, I remember seeing these bands that are lesser known, but you remember them, like the Cows, if you're into that sort of thing. I am. Seven Shot Screamers, out of Missouri, from St. Louis. Well, originally from Fenton, but, you know. Started in 1998. Mike Leahy, Kevin O'Connor, Dan Sabella, Chris Powers Jr. Leahy tried out for America's Got Talent with his Clownvis Presley act. They've opened for X. A lot of fun. They're a great band, I think. The Bullets. 2015. Buzz for the Blues off of Western Star Recording Company. That was an EP record you could get. A number one, Loaded Gun, was A2. B1 was Somebody Else, and B2 was Missing Link. Okay, let's go into the last set with some neo-rockabilly, psychobilly action with Guana Bats. Bring My Cadillac back. You do it, tell me.

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1: 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It's a weekly 2-hour mix of classic new wave, early punk, and related styles. I'm Mike Fuller, and I spent most of the 80s playing this music on the radio. Coming up soon, Psychedelic Furs, Hoodoo Gurus, and Jonathan Richman. First, though, a song that Joey Ramone wrote about his band's first visit to London in 1977. It was Christmas, and everything was closed, so there was literally nothing to do, nowhere to go. Oh, the Ramones, I Want to Be Sedated, on Space 101.1.

I am sure that we wore out a couple copies of that one on KJET. Hoodoo Gurus and I Want You Back from their essential 1984 album Stone Age Romeos. They Might Be Giants were in there too with We're the Replacements, and I have one from the actual Replacements coming up later in the show. Plus, my spotlight set on this show is going to be a bunch of obscure British synth pop that came out on indie record labels in the late 70s and early 80s. You may not have heard much of it before, but I guarantee that you're going to like it, so stay tuned for that. Let's keep the tunes rolling with the Psychedelic Furs and No Tears on the Jet Set Space 101.1.

0: I know you will understand this and feel the intrinsic, incredible emotion. You have just pulled over your head the worn, warm sweater belonging to a boy. Now, you haven't had a passionate kissing session or anything, but you got to go on a camping trip with him and 8 other people from school. And you practically slept together, your sleeping bag right next to his. And you woke in the night to watch him as he slept, but you couldn't see anything because it was dark, so you just lay there and listened to his breathing and wondered if your heart might burst. The sweater has that slightly goat-like smell which all teenage boys possess, and that smell will lovingly transfer to all your other clothes. If you get to keep it for a few days, you can sleep with it, but don't let your mom see because she'll say, what is that filthy thing and who does it belong besides the trash man? So you have to keep it under the covers with you. You can kind of lie it beside you or wrap it around your waist or touch it on your legs or whatever, but that's your business. Now, if the sweater has, like, reindeer on it or is a funny color like yellow, I'm sorry, you can't get away with a sweater like that. Look for brown or gray or blue. Anything other than that, and you know you're dealing with someone who's different. And different is not what you're looking for. You're looking for those teenage alpine ski chiseled features and that sort of blank look which passes for deep thought or at least the notion that someone's home. You're looking for the boy of your dreams who is the same boy in the dreams of all of your friends. Now, the sweater isn't going to fit you, of course. You have to kind of roll up the sleeves in a jaunty way that says, this is the sweater belonging to a boy, and the boy is a genuine hunk, a hunk of burning love, and this is not just some hand-me-down from your brother or your father. Monday, wear the sweater to school. Be calm, look cute. Don't tell the dream you had about the place the two of you would share when you get older. Just be yourself. The best, cutest, quietest version of yourself. Definitely wear lip gloss. He looks at you, and he looks away, and then he walks away, and the smell of the sweater hits you again, suddenly like ape scent gloriola, and you get a note passed to you by a girl in history that says he needs his sweater back. He forgot that you put it on in the tent on Saturday, and he's been looking for it. And you don't have to die of humiliation, you know. You are a strong person, and this is a learning experience. You can still hold your head up high as you run from the classroom, tearing the stinking sweater from your body. You look at that sweater, carefully, and you realize that love made you temporarily blind. You got a secret now, honey, and though you would never sink as low as him, you could blab it all over the school if you wanted. The label in that sweater said 100% acrylic.
1: 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Thank you. I was a big fan of Chameleon's UK back in the 80s, and I think that their music really holds up. Off their great album Strange Times, this is Mad Jack on the Jet Set, Space 101.1.

Space 101.1 with probably the most influential pub rock band of them all. That's Dr. Feelgood and All Through the City. Squeeze was in there too with Up the Junction, a song loosely based on Neil Dunn's famous 1963 collection of short stories about life in the gritty London neighborhoods of Battersea and Clapham Junction. Well, you can keep up with all the latest bulletins from the Jet Set on Facebook. The page is called The Jet Set Radio, and I like to share things I think you'll like to see if you enjoy listening to the show. You know, it just kind of makes sense. Well, I'm happy to report that my daughter is a big Jonathan Richman fan, and I've been having fun sharing some of his more obscure music with her, and this next song allowed me to also introduce her to arguably the most influential of the pre-punk bands. Here's Velvet Underground on the Jet Set, Space 101.1.

Space 101.1 from Albany, New York. That band's called Blotto, and the song was I Want to Be a Lifeguard. All the band members took the last name Blotto, except their second drummer, who insisted on being called Johnny Blotton. You heard The Out just before that with their 1979 single, Who is Innocent? If you're joining me for the first time, this show is called The Jet Set. What I've done is take the best of two modern rock stations where I worked, KCMU and KJET, and add the best of other similar Seattle stations, including Kazam AM and KYYX, and then throw in a bunch of cool stuff that none of us played because it was too far out or we didn't even know it existed. That happened a lot before the internet. If you like the show, please tell at least one friend. Thank you. Here's one from Translator that I'd forgotten all about. I'm not sure why, because it's actually a great song. This is Unalone on Space 101.1. Thanks for listening.

The Rizzillos on Space 101.1 covering, believe it or not, Fleetwood Mac. The original lineup of Fleetwood Mac played blues rock, but they also like to do some goofy stuff under the name Earl Vince and the Valiants, and that song is the best-known example of that, the B-side of their 1969 single Man of the World. The Replacements kicked in their anthem Left of the Dial, and we started that set with Translator. Well, it's almost time for my Northwest Pick of the Week, and this time it's from The Enemy. I'm Mike Fuller, your pal on the radio, and I liked what my old pal Mike Beaver Bell from KYYX said recently about the Cars when their leader Rick Ocasek passed away. He said they weren't really new wave, but they were close enough that it made it okay for non-new wave fans to start exploring the music. Well said. Here are the Cars with Good Times Roll on the Jet Set, Space 101.1.

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Although their version sounds a lot more like Prince Buster's ska version from 1963. 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And

0: Space 101.1 with a couple from 1978. That's The Waitresses and The Comb from a really solid album of Ohio bands called The Akron Compilation. And before that was a UK power pop band called The Autographs and their song, Well, I'm Still Young. That one was produced by Mickey Most, who is perhaps best known for his work with Herman's Hermits, The Animals, and Donovan, a lot of other groups in the 60s. The Enemy kicked us off with Trendy Violence. If you missed any of the songs or bands that I played, don't worry, because I post the playlist right after each show to my Facebook page, The Jet Set Radio. Check it out, and please like the page. Thank you. I've always been a big fan of Robin Hitchcock, and some of his best work came as the leader of our next band, The Soft Boys. Here's the title song from their 1980 album, Underwater Moonlight, on The Jet Set, Space 101.1.
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0: 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Sex Pistols with Pretty Vacant right before that. 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It's really cool. Thank you in advance. Time now for my spotlight set, and on this show, I'm featuring indie British synth-pop bands from the late 70s and early 80s, and all of these songs are on a fantastic compilation put out by Cherry Red Records in the UK called Electrical Language. It's all really obscure, but really cool, and we're going to begin with Voice of Authority, which wasn't really a band, but the stage name of Adrian Sherwood, who started the famed On You Sound record label. Here's Technical Miracle on the Jet Set, Space 101.1.
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1: Technical
0: machine. 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

Space 101.1 from 1982. That band is called 13 at Midnight, and the song was Other Passengers. It got them some nice reviews and some radio play back in the day, but honestly, it didn't sell very much. Technopop was just ahead of that with Paint It Black. That was a one-off record by a bunch of studio musicians who put together that Rolling Stones cover in 1979, mostly just for fun. Well, before we continue with this indie British synth pop spotlight, I'd like to remind you that every Sunday night at 8, we have an original radio drama series here on Space 101.1 called Broken Alaska. 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Catch up. I have Zoo Boutique ready to go next. They were originally known as Final Solution. Not a good choice. Then Another Dimension, which, while less offensive, was still kind of weak. And then finally, they settled on Zoo Boutique. From 1982, here's the B-side of their debut single, Happy Families, on the Jet Set, Space 101.1.

0: right.
1: That's right. Space 101.1, wrapping up my indie British synth pop spotlight with the band New Music and The Planet Doesn't Mind, which, while a very cool song, also broke their string of UK hits. Glaswegian Alex Ferguson preceded that with a song called Stay With Me Tonight. He was half of the band Alternative TV, who we've played before on the Jet Set. 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And you can also keep up with all the goings on here at Space 101.1 by visiting our website, space101fm.org. And while there, you can stream the station and even make a financial gift to help keep us kicking out the wattage. Thank you. My old pal Eli, who I worked with at KCMU in the early 80s, recently sent me some shows that he did on Calex in Berkeley, and one of them included our next song. I'd never heard it before, but I loved it instantly. Here's Harry Pleasant and Alternatine on what I hope is your new favorite radio show, The Jet Set, on Space 101.1.

down Haight Street in San Francisco, when a countercultured youth cornered me. She had a freshly dyed purple mohawk, $120 Doc Martin boots. So in other words, she was wearing about as much equity as I had made so far this year. And with a wanting look on her pale face, she asked me for some change. I said change comes from within.

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But you made me feel a lot better when you said, thank God it wasn't Eddie Vedder.

That's I Didn't Know from the Cerritos, California punk band Channel 3 here on Space 101.1. Dead Milkmen did Punk Rock Girl, and we started that set with Harry Pleasant and Alternatine. Stay tuned for 2 hours of awesome instrumental surf music on Heads Up coming up next. I'm Mike Fuller, your pal on the radio, and I hope you'll join me again next time for another edition of The Jet Set, leaving you with the last, and I Don't Want to Be in Love. 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

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This is Heads Up with your host, Carmen Gia, on Space 101.1, KMGP LP FM, Magnuson Park in beautiful Seattle. 2 hours of surf music, music that is unencumbered by messy vocals. Tonight we're going to hear some tunes from the bands that will be playing our anniversary show and a related show the day before. Frankie and the Pool Boys will be coming up from Northern California again to dazzle us with their killer brand of traditional surf. We will also hear from the Destroyers, King of Hawaii, and the Desolate Coast, who is the verb reform. Every year, my wife and I put on a shebang at Daryl's Tavern, and we hope you'll join us on December 4th for this great party that will feature some of these bands. More on that later, but until then, dig our theme song by the fabulous Destroyers.

have come to a place of darkness where evil creatures lurk in the dark corners of the room, waiting to pounce on their victims. Beware! Beware!

cool tunes from one of my favorite bands, the Delstroyers, right there with Todd, Lucas, and Andre. Good friends also. They play our anniversary party every year because they are so great. And they actually wrote me a tune. Our opening tune, Tom Head Rides Again. Thank you very much. And then we heard Destination, Nebula 4, La Tarantula, Curse of Cobra Island, Karate Surf, Reaper Madness, and Take Me to the Hell Hop. Great stuff by Seattle's own Delstroyers. 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

so cool. Incredibly great surf music there by The Verb. So every year, for about 4 years, maybe 5 years, The Verb, a Seattle band, played our anniversary party along with the Destroyers and Frankie and the Pool Boys and Satan's Pilgrims and a bunch of other great bands. And we are lucky to have them right up until a couple of years ago when they called me up and said that they had broken up. One of their guys had moved out of town. They weren't sure when they were going to get back together again. I absolutely love this band. And when they called me this year and said they were reforming as the Desolate Coast, I was all ears. And so they're going to join us this year. And I'm just going to play some Verb music just because it's so great. Like when I first heard Bikini Sunrise, which was the first tune we heard from The Verb in that set, I just teared up a little bit. I can't wait to see him. So we heard Cryptomatic, Ghost Highway, and The Lurker from the fabulous Destroyers, who will be playing our party on December 4th. At Daryl's Tavern. Early show starts at 8. And then we heard Bikini Sunrise and The Wrath of the Mercenary from The Verb. And excellent, great music. This is Heads Up on Space 101. I hope you are getting a listen to my buddy Mike's show, The Jet Set. Great music of the 70s and 80s. More Verb coming up.

cool stuff from the verb. So, as I said before, the verb is now the Desolate Coast, with most of the members reforming. I'll know exactly on December 4th who's in the band. So, again, our big anniversary party this year. My wife and I have been married for 39 years. And we have this party every year. And this year, Frankie and the Pool Boys are coming up from Marin County. And we've got the Destroyers and the Desolate Coast adding to that. And the night before, there is another great show with Frankie and the Pool Boys and King of Hawaii at Slim's, just south of downtown Seattle. And that'll be an absolute killer show, too. If you're a surf fan, you're going to have to go to both of them. So we heard El Capitan. This is all from the verb. El Capitan, Don't Worry, Baby. I'm sure you recognize that tune. It's one of my favorites from them. It's very simple, but I love it. Flight, Suspense in Sector 7, The Mercenary Rides Again, Los Perdidos, and Super Good Fun Stuff. Again, the verb reformed as the Desolate Coast. So this is Heads Up with your host, Carmen Gia, on Space 101. KMGP LPFM Seattle and Magnuson Park. Space 101.1 is made possible by you and your wonderful neighbors. Please take a few moments and go to our homepage and drop a buck or two. We would appreciate it.

cool surf music from King of Hawaii Seattle Band. So we started that off with two more from The Verb, actually three more. We started with We Must Be Cautious. Then we heard The Last Stand of the Mercenary. And then Love Theme from A Verb in Despair. Just fantastic music from a band that has folded but is resurrected as The Desolate Coast. You can see them on December 4th at Darrow's Tavern starting at 8 o'clock. I hope you will join us. Then we heard from King of Hawaii, a Seattle band, as I said. Mark, the leader of the band, owns Top Pot Donuts. If you're from Seattle, you know Top Pot Donuts. So what we heard was Mexican Coffee, Epicurean Way, Plight of the Matador, and that was all from King of Hawaii. So I hope you enjoy that, and you'll see them. You'll see King of Hawaii on December 3rd at Slim's. That'll be a great show, along with Frankie and the Pool Boys. So you're listening to Space 101. This is Heads Up with your host, me, Carmen Ghia.

0: Such great music. King of Hawaii. That was Big Sky, and I think you could just see driving down the highway with that tune in Montana. If you listen to the show, you know I love keys in surf, and even better, steel guitar in surf, and that was an outrageous tune. And again, King of Hawaii, they're out of Seattle, Washington. Great band. So we heard Lily of Bombay, Mr. Barbacoa, San Onofre Suits, Drifting, which was that just killer tune, slow, beautiful, lovely melody, and then Big Sky from King of Hawaii. This is Heads Up with your host, Carmen Ghia, on Space 101, and I'm hoping you can join us on December 3rd at Slim's for Frankie and the Pool Boys and King of Hawaii, and then the next evening at Daryl's Tavern on the 4th, and that is the Desolate Coast, which is the Verb reformed, the fabulous Destroyers, and Frankie and the Pool Boys playing a whole new set for our wedding anniversary, and I'd love to see you there. So, next up, Frankie and the Pool Boys.
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2: there seems to be some kind of chimpanzee in the capsule.
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2: It's too late, General. It's blast off.

Frankie and the Pool Boys. Great music from Marin County. Probably one of the best and well-known traditional surf bands for quite some time. They've been around in various forms for many years. Ferenc DeBroni and his wife Karen. He's a lead guitar. Jojo plays guitar. His wife Karen plays keys. It's just a great group, and they're coming here on December 3rd and December 4th, and I hope you get to join us on those nights. So we started with the Cap'n Coconuts TV theme, which I thought was so very creative, tells such a great story. I mean, you close your eyes and you go back to the cartoons on Saturday of when I was a kid, and I think that's one of the reasons why I like that whole album just a bunch. Name of the album is Cap'n Coconuts. It's great stuff. And then after that, we heard Skinny Dippin', Catfight, which used to be our theme song. Still one of my favorite songs by them. I actually hired a couple of very creative dancers to do an interpretation of that, and they played like they were cats and brought out the catnip, and it was as cute and funny and fantabulous as it can be. That was a few years back. And then we heard TikTok, Organic Matters, and Iwa on the Beach. I've got some more coming up, but we're counting down to our last few tunes, so I want to thank you so much for enjoying the music tonight. I hope you enjoyed the music tonight, and I hope you'll join us on December 4th at Daryl's Tavern, 8 p.m., completely vaxxed up, and you're going to see three killer bands. So this has been Heads Up with your host, Carmen Gia, on Space 101 from Seattle and Magnuson Park. 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

0: Welcome, my friends, to the Vampire's Ball. 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One by one, you'll meet my guests. 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
0: Very nice, keep at it, my boy. 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Igor.
2: Hello there, Dracula. 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

0: 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He's doing the twist. My good friend, Caris, he wouldn't miss. 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They're doing the monster mash. 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For as you know, it was a graveyard smash. All my little bats are flying around. Seems they're also digging the sound. Very nice, my little bats, my friends. Doctor, doctor, what are you doing? 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Oh, children, mosh. 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I love to do that. Very nice, doctor. Enjoy yourself. Oh, my friend.
1: Oh my gosh, that guy was such a Bobby Boris Pickett wannabe. You're in the trench, KMGP, aka Space 101. I am Fish with an F, and yeah, I'm surprised the estate for Bobby Boris Pickett didn't give that guy a call. He even references the Monster Mash in there. I mean, come on, guy, be a little more original. That was Man Drake. Yeah, eye rolling. M-A-N-N, Drake, with a song called Vampire's Ball, in case the cheesy Eastern European accent didn't clue you in. Before that was Chris Ken with Haunted House from the Halloween Nuggets compilation. Little one that I discovered over the weekend. Before that, Whistling Past the Graveyard by Arthur Brown, formerly of the band The Crazy World of Arthur Brown. I know it's a little bit out there compared to most of the stuff that I am, but it's Arthur Brown, come on. And we began this set with The Misfits with Halloween, because of course we did. Waste no time. Let's keep this party going.

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Indeed. You are listening to Space 101.1 Down in the Trench with Old Fish here. And that was a nice little set. We started that off with the Coffin Shakers with the Siren's Call, channeling their best Johnny Cash from the grave. Monstrous Bride by Miss LL, Louise Lewis. Say that three times fast. Or what I just tried to say. Here Comes the Hearse. And that's Just for Everyone by Terry Teen. And then we capped it off with the spaciness of Campo de Vampiros by Los Jolies. And let's continue this, shall we?

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Brother, I'm a sinner and now I know. Bury, bury me deep. Brother, so I won't have too far to go.

0: Now that was some real tasty surf music right there. Space 101.1, The Trench, The Fish, The F, and we started that set with Two Souls by the Grim Reapers. Next, it was Bury Me Deep by Chance Halliday, then Church Key by Dave Myers and the Surf Tones, and then finally, from the Surf Monsters compilation, The Apes of Wrath by the Space Cossacks. And now it is time for a little Do You Care? And these are going to be some long ones. This is the TV edition. Do you care that the hit 70s TV show The Night Stalker, who had the Christmas Story's old man himself, Darren McGavin, as the title character, was an inspiration for the hit TV show from the 90s, The X-Files, and McGavin himself appeared in an episode as a retired FBI agent named Arthur Dales, who was present at the formation of The X-Files and knew Fox Mulder's father. Pretty cool nod. Do you care that the three segments of the Trilogy of Terror Great Horror Anthology movies starring Karen Black as three different characters in three different stories were all written by prolific horror writer himself, Richard Matheson? And do you care? While not technically a horror series, The Twilight Zone had some of the most memorable horror ever on TV, with episodes like The Nick of Time, Nightmare at 30,000 Feet, another Matheson masterpiece, and It's a Good Life. Just don't wish me to the cornfield, okay? Time to twist!
1: Say, man. Let's do the wombat twist.

tequila. You know, that is the only reason that I wanted to put this song on there, just to do that. You are listening to Space 101.1 FM, and that was a set that started out with The Wombat Twist by Glenn and Christy and the Adventurers. Sounds like a great pulp comic from the 1950s. After that, Black Magic by Jericho Jones. And if your name is Jericho Jones, you need to make a song like that. Then it was Go Go Cannibal by Ronnie Self. All by himself or with other people? I'm not sure. And then finally, we ended it with Bubble Bath. I said, no, not a horrific name, but a great song by the Please Don't Get On Me FCC Bambi Molesters. Okay, so we have one more set to do and wrap this thing up. 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

How about a little fire scarecrow indeed? Yes, I started out this whole night with a Misfits song during the Glenn Danzig era, and we capped it off with another Misfits song from the Michael Graves era. Criminally underrated. That was Scarecrow Man. Before that, we had One-Eyed Witch, and then The Mummy's Bracelet. And it's got a thing for jewelry, even in the afterlife. But it is time. And so, as we ascend to the surface, careful not to do it too quickly, to avoid the bends, we leave the trench for another week. Thank you again for joining me in the deep blue for your weekly dose of melodic mayhem and madness. Don't forget to go to all the socials. Down in the Trench 19, that's the Instagram, and the Trench 19 at gmail.com. Reach out to me, say hi, say bye, say what the hell are you doing here? Anything. Appreciate it. For Space 101.1 KMGP LPFM, I'm Fish with an F, wishing you well and stay spooky.

1958, the Capitals on the Pet Label with Cause I Love You. Rare record going out to Bill Malloy in East Brunswick, New Jersey. My name is PJ Nose. You're in tune to Story Untold, and this is an all-request show with a twist. I'm going to be interjecting a few songs along the way, like this, the B-side of Cause I Love You, Angel of Love.

Good record. That's Bill Malloy. Sorry to talk over it. I've just got a lot of music to play. How do you feel? The Corlettes on the Nita label. And now I'm going to interject with the B-side. This is called Tears on My Pillow, the Corlettes.

heard the Drew Bells version first, and now you're hearing the tail end of the Patty Drew version of Tell Him, both released on the Capitol label for None in California. And now we've got the Sharps with 6 months, 3 weeks, 2 days, and an hour.

1963, a New York City classic by the Classics, released on Andy Leonetti's Music Note and Music Tone labels, originally on Music Note. That's called Till Then, out to Nunna in California. And now we've got Johnny Ace on the Duke label. This is phenomenal. It's called Pledging My Love.

At my request to Nana in California, the Supremes with Just For You and I. Incredible record, in my opinion. This is incredible, too, and why Old Town Records decided not to release this is beyond me. This goes out to Bob and Easton, the Hummers with So Strange.

Recorded for the Apollo label, unreleased for many years, it finally did come out in a 45. The Mellows featuring Lillian Leach with So Strange for Bob and Easton, and here's the other side, Be Mine.

Bob requested that weeks ago. Ironically, now as I'm playing it, it is an absolute washout here in the Northeast. The Four Fellows within the Rain on the Glory label. From 1959, here's another version by the Joy Larks. I love this one as well. In the Rain.

0: Angel, 1963 on the Derry label by Ruth Ann and the Footsteps for Denny in Winnipeg. This is as well. It's actually one of the first doo-wop records I ever heard. I found the copy my mom bought back in 1959. The Tassels, My Guy and I, on the Madison label.
1: My Guy.

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It's been a while for me anyway, as I mentioned. That's one of the first doo-wop records I ever heard. I found my mom's copy that she bought when it was new. I found it in the late 80s. Fell in love with it. We've got one more for Denny in Winnipeg. These are the New Loves on the Clock label from 1967, Baby.

Billy Cuz, One Summer Night, a modern doo-wop, 2012. I guess you could say it's becoming vintage in its own way now. And I've got something exciting for you. Do you remember the band Starbuck? Back in the 70s, they had some great music, a couple of big hits too. Moonlight Feels Right and, why can't I think of the name of the, Searching for a Thrill. Great song. Well, Bruce Blackman, the lead singer, just released a doo-wop song. It's called Doo-Wop Bop.

Believe it or not, that's off of a 78 RPM record on the Atlantic label. Look at the Stars, the Bob Betts. Absolutely incredible sounding copy. And now I'm going to play the A-side for Barry Rule in Ontario. Here's

Barry Rulin, Ontario. That's Out to You, Maybe, by the Chantels, released on the End label. You're in tune to Story Untold. My name is PJ Nose, and this is an all-request episode with a twist because I'm interjecting songs along the way. And for Music Row, we've got The Shells, released on the Johnson label. This is called Happy Holiday.

You know, as big of a deal as Johnny Maestro was and still is after his passing, it's amazing. He's still legendary. Some of his records are extremely rare, and that's one of his rarest. It's called It Must Be Love. It was released on the Coed label. And I believe the release was deleted because you can only find promo copies. I have never seen a stock copy of that record. It's amazing. It's worth a good amount of money. That's going out by request to Music Girl, as is this next request. Nice tune for this time of year. It's by Nat King Cole on the Capitol label, the Lazy, Hazy, Crazy Days of Summer. And I'm going to be playing you this from a very good sounding LP. Run!

Magic Kiss by the Keystoners for Gene Malloy in Edison, New Jersey. You might have noticed that that particular copy is quite noisy. It's from an original first pressing on the GNM label. Terrible shape, but the record is very rare. It was also issued on the Epic label, and I'm going to play you now a re-recording they did for Epic. I don't think this version was ever released on vinyl, but it did eventually come out on a CD. Bum, bum.

0: Oh, what a night for love. Roy Tyson. I don't know who the group is behind Mr. Tyson, although I have heard through the grapevine it might be the Imperials. The Imperials were used on another Double L release, I Know by Pookie Hudson, so it's quite possible. And now, going out to Gene Malloy in Edison, New Jersey, the Castellers, a group out of Rhode Island. This is a rare record on the Felsted label. It is gorgeous. I'll Be Around.
1: I'll be

The harp tones released on the Rama label, that's going out to Gene Malloy and Edison, Three Wishes. And here's a great tune, released on a couple of different labels, Paradise Records, originally came out on Playback, The Packards with Dream of Love out to Pepsi in Manhattan.

for Pepsi in Manhattan. I'm Nobody's by the Turbans on the Herald label. And here are the Cherokees, 1954. Yet another for Pepsi. By the Candlelight.

gorgeous record, the Cherokees out of Philadelphia by the Candlelight, 1954. Here's another from 54, yet again for Pepsi. This is on the Gem label, the Five Embers, with Please Come Home.

Since you've been gone, the whole wide world has seemed to be against me. I didn't know how much I could break your heart. No, darling, not until I saw the tears. The tears flow down your cheek. Please, try to find a place in your heart to forgive a fool like me. What I said comes directly from the heart.

Great song, The Intruders. That's called Gloria, recorded for the Old Town label. Old Town didn't bother releasing it. I don't understand why. But that's going out to Tony in Staten Island. He wanted some early Intruders records. Thankfully, this one was released, and this was a hit in Philly. It's called Come Home Soon. It's not-

Truly rare in physical formats. It was unissued on vinyl. I don't think it was ever issued on a CD. The way I got my hands on it is in 2012, a label known as Red Devil Records put it up as a digital download on Amazon. So you can purchase the song, but it's very hard to find. I'm calling The Intruders, and now the Dells with their previously unissued version. Thankfully, it did eventually come out on a CD.

Mario in Eatontown said, "Hey, PJ, can you play anything by Joey D and the Starlighters?" Sure. That was called Lorraine, 1958. And now here they are as Joey D and the Starlights, Shimmy Baby.

Joey D and the Starlighters with Peppermint Twist. Great song for Mario in Eatontown. And going to play you a beautiful ballad by them when they were known as Joey D and the Starlights. This is called Face of an Angel.

Absolutely gorgeous. That's going out to Mario in Eatontown. Face of an Angel by Joey D and the Starlights. That particular copy is extremely rare. It's got no strings. And before that, you heard the more common version with the strings. And now for Frank and Denellen, the Varshays.

Going out to Frank and Donellan, I Can Have Her If I Want To, the Var Shays. And now we've got the Uniques on the TK label. This record was poorly pressed, but there is a trick to get a decent play out of it. Use a 78 stylus. This is called A Million Miles Away for Frank and Donellan.

Going up, I requested Jack in Seattle. Believe it or not, that is from the early 80s. Released on the Ambient Sound label, Kingdom of Love, by Johnny and Joe. And we're going to be playing a few off of the Ambient Sound label for Jack in Seattle. Up next, we've got Prayer to an Angel by The Mystics.

No, no, no, the Blue Emotions, released on the Ambient Sound label. Or is it Ambient? Strangely, that's a word that I've had trouble with since I was a little kid. When I was on the radio, actually, in the 90s as a teenager, I used to call it the Ambient Sound label. I don't know what I was thinking. But anyway, I hear a lot of people say Ambience. It just doesn't sound right to me. I prefer Ambiance. So anyway, on the Ambient Sound label, No, No, No, the Blue Emotions. Going out to Jack in Seattle, and we've got one more for you, Jack. Probably the most recognizable song that was ever released on the label, Morse Code of Love, The Capris. Dude.

0: Going out to G-Man from 16th Street in Brooklyn. He's living in Carteret, New Jersey now. 1962, Romance by the Bluebeards on the Guide label, which was owned by Frank Guida. And that's a very rare record. Now, that request is going to take us down a little bit of a rabbit hole, because that always reminded me of another rare record by the Paramounts. It's called King of Love, and presumably this was recorded in the late 50s or early 60s. It was found on an acetate, and in the 70s, it was issued on the Broadcast label. Sound quality is not very good, but you know what? At least we can hear the song. Once again, the Paramounts with King of Love.
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King of Love by the Paramounts, released in the 70s on the Broadcast label, recorded, I'm guessing, in the late 50s or the early 60s. And now I'm going to play you the other side. Thankfully, the sound quality is better on this side. This is a beautiful ballad called Gosh Golly Gee, the Paramounts.

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1: The continuing news of the big news breakthrough. California's well-beloved San Andreas Fault. North Los Angeles into the sea. Thousands were reported depressed. 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
1: Thank you. Today's special is Memphis Soul Stew. We sell so much of this, they're gonna make some Frisco hot stew. Give me about a half a teacup of bass. That's our bass player from Macon, Georgia, Gerald Jamont. And now we need a pound of fatback drums.

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And four level tablespoons of ball and Memphis guitar now.

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And one thing that we must have if we're gonna make Memphis soul stew is just a little pinch of Memphis horns.

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And after it gets just right, and then you beat. 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

0: Hey, it's John. Yes, that John. Calling from the disputed and often contested border between Roosevelt and Ravenna. 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
1: Tank fly, boss walk, jam, nitty gritty. 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This is Jam Hot.

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0: Good morning. My name is Anne Marie from View Ridge, and my favorite thing for breakfast is buttered toast. 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
1: The witch is dead.
2: Ding dong, the witch is dead. 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
1: This is American Roots from New Orleans. We've got traditional and modern jazz, blues and soul, plus a little country, roots rock and pop. We'll hear from Cannonball Adderley and Betty Carter, Guitar Slim and Slim Harpo. We'll have the sense to come in out of the blues pouring down like rain and get to the sunny side of the street with Peggy Lee and Benny Goodman, party with Count Basie and Ella Fitzgerald, and walk on with Waylon Jennings and Nancy Sinatra until we put our right foot forward with the original Panette's Brass Band. We're on the road in a moment with the tale of the Junko Partner on American Roots.

0: This is American Roots from New Orleans. And if you like the music, tell all your friends. But if you don't like the music, don't tell nobody.
1: Down the road came a Junco partner. 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

0: Trumpeter Kermit Ruffins and the Barbecue Swingers, live at Vaughn's Club in New Orleans' famed Ninth Ward.
1: Come on, New Orleans!
0: The band played Thursday nights there for years. The trombone player is Corey Henry, who now plays that show with his band, the Treme Funktet, and we'll hang with them live later in the show. Before that, the first recording of a legendary New Orleans song about the man who brings the junk. They call him the Junko Partner. James Wayne in 1951 on an early 45 RPM format from Sittin' In With Records. Coming up, jazz, blues, and soul, all stirred up. We'll start with a bebop tune written by Dizzy Gillespie, played here by Cannonball Adderley's band, 1959, co-led by Milt Jackson on vibes, with Percy Heath bass, Art Blakey drums, Wynton Kelly piano, a very seriously great band led by Cannonball Adderley on alto sax. It's Groovin' High on American Roots.

0: Pouring Down, 1951. Tiny Bradshaw from Youngstown, Ohio, recording for the Cincinnati label King Records. Before that, To Me, It's Storming, an unreleased 1967 track from the Memphis songwriting duo of George Jackson and Dan Greer, recording as George and Greer. We also heard Jazz Ain't Nothing But Soul from Detroit's Betty Carter. She was born Lily Mae Jones. Lionel Hampton called her Betty Bebop when she was in his band. Betty became known as a great band leader and mentor to jazz musicians and was named an NEA Jazz Master in 1992. Jazz Ain't Nothing But Soul was released on Betty's 1960 album, The Modern Sounds of Betty Carter. And we are back with more modern sounds in blues and jazz, searching for the sunny side of the street when American roots return.
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0: This is American Roots with blues, jazz, and country coming up. I said we'd get to the sunny side of the street, but things are not always the same inside as outside. This is Richland, Mississippi blues slide guitarist Elmore James, recording in New York City 1959 for Chess. Stand by for the slide guitar.

Eddie Guitar Slim Jones, 1953. Sung with great conviction. Well, I done got over it. Recorded in New Orleans for Specialty Records at J&M Studios. A great band, including Ray Charles on piano. That was a year before Guitar Slim's big hit, The Things That I Used to Do. Slim was born in Greenwood, Mississippi. And before becoming an R&B singer, guitar player, he was known for his dancing prowess, gaining the nicknames Limberleg Eddie and Rubber Legs. Before Guitar Slim was Slim Harpo, the Baton Rouge harmonica blues man with Raining in My Heart on the Accello label, 1961. James Slim Harpo Moore got his stage name from his wife, Lavelle. So now, at last, we escape from the reigning blues to a song written by Dorothy Fields and Jimmy McHugh, played here by clarinetist Benny Goodman and sextet. You know this song, played and sung by many artists, but here it's Peggy Lee, 1941, on the sunny side of the street.

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0: Something special was in the air. 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She gave me a little squeeze. I knew we were in the same key. Everything's beginning to swing in a quiet, cool, warm way. My baby didn't say anything. Just looked at me with that special look my baby has. I looked back with that special look I get when my baby looks at me with that special look she gets. I couldn't help myself. It was love for sure. I picked my baby up, danced over to the stage, and I told the leader, "Leader, this is my baby." 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And my baby's shy, so I gave it the first try. Waiter, 2 glasses of warm milk, please.
1: The word jazz man, a hero of mine, Ken Nordine from Chicago, 1957. My baby. I find it especially funny since New Orleanians always say, "Hey, baby," to one another in jest and affection, regardless of gender. But Ken Nordine was thinking baby talk, which is cool too. And by the way, I'm told there's a video clip of Fred Astaire dancing to My Baby. Check it out on our Facebook page. We also heard Party Blues with Ella Fitzgerald and Joe Williams, scat singing about being out on a date. Not really baby talk, but he did call her baby girl. All backed up by Count Basie on that swing steady piano with Thad Jones and Joe Newman trumpets, Henry Coker trombone, Frank West tenor sax, Freddie Green guitar, Eddie Jones bass, and Sonny Payne on drums. We live for such great American roots music, and we'll be back with more.
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1: Coming up, songs about walking the line and walking out. First, it's Tony Joe White from Oak Grove, Louisiana, a small village on the Louisiana side of the Mississippi Delta. He was a great supporter of American roots. Tony Joe's interview is on our website. Passed in 2018. But this is a home recording, later remixed by Dan Auerbach. 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
3: Working real hard, $1.50 a week. Always had a job, but I couldn't find no ministry. No, no. Put a little money in my pocket, the rest down in my boot. Maybe a poor man

I always like that horn soundtrack for the Boots, Walking Away. Nancy Sinatra, 1966. It was written by Lee Hazlewood for him to sing, but Nancy said it sounded better coming from, I'm quoting, a girl. He agreed. So that's our finance romance Boots set of songs, including Only Daddy That'll Walk the Line, written by country guitarist Jimmy Bryant, recorded by Waylon Jennings, 1968, from his LP Only the Greatest, produced by Chet Atkins and recorded at RCA Victor Studios in Nashville. I want to get back to New Orleans with a group we've worked with over the years, also on our website at AmericanRoots.org. The award-winning, the original, Panette's Brass Band, whose trumpet player Jazz Henry is the daughter of the band leader coming up, Corey Henry. This song is from their album called Finally on American Roots.

Blue Soul from Richard Blue Mitchell on trumpet, with his sextet, Wynton Kelly piano, Jimmy Heath tenor sax, Curtis Fuller trombone, Sam Jones bass, and Philly Joe Jones drums. Bluesy, soulful jazz. Coming up, a live set with New Orleans jazz, soul, blues, funk, and more from trombonist Corey Henry and his Treme Funktet. Our program is produced in collaboration with the School of Liberal Arts at Tulane University here in New Orleans, with support from the National Endowment for the Arts, music appreciator Jim Hart in Chicago, and public radio listeners nationwide. I'm Nick Spitzer, and this is American Roots from PRX, Public Radio.

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1: This is American Roots Live with New Orleans trombonist Corey Henry and his Treme Funk Tet. It's a band that plays modern and trad jazz mixed with funk, rock, and soul. Corey Henry didn't learn his music in a school band like many in New Orleans do. The Treme neighborhood was his classroom. Family members and neighbors were his teachers. He's a father and grandfather who supports the local clubs and uses music to push back against gun violence. I first met Corey Henry in a pickup basketball game. He was a good player, but he is a master musician.
2: Here we go, y'all. Showtime. Right here live, y'all. Great city of New Orleans.
1: Over the years, Corey Henry has played trombone in Rebirth Brass Band, Kermit Ruffin's Barbecue Swingers, and Galactic. But the talented sideman now leads his own band, the Treme Funk Tet. And here they are, opening the set at Marini Studios with Tell Me on American Roots.

0: Cora Henry and the Treme Funktet here live on American Roots. Before we come further, just tell me, what was the tune that you just played?
1: That was a tune titled Tell Me. It was a tune wrote by the Little Rascals Brass Band.
0: Mm-hmm.
1: That was the first brass band I started.
0: Corey, you grew up in the Treme, an important neighborhood in the city, really an important neighborhood for the whole world with all of its music and culture. Tell us a little about growing up in that neighborhood.
1: It was a pretty vibrant area. We used to have a lot of social and pleasure clubs and brass bands performing at the different clubs and stuff like that. So I used to go out, you know, chuck them out, stand outside the bar, kind of listen, you know, and wait for them to come outside. And then I just followed the second line around the block.
0: I was going to say, you didn't have to go into a bar to follow a second line down the street.
1: Yeah, no, they come outside eventually.
0: Chase them
1: go
0: down.
1: To, go to walk, you know, take a little walk or whatever. But, you know, there's a lot of bad musicians, great musicians from that area. Like you say, it's one of the most important places in the city.
0: Yeah.
1: As far as music goes, in the world.
0: And in your family, history of music.
1: Yeah.
0: Grandfather, uncle.
1: Yep, we all was born and raised in the Treme. My grandfather, Chester Jones, he was a drummer. He played with the Preservation Hall and some different brass bands throughout the city. You know, and my uncle Benny Jones, of course, runs the Treme Brass Band. At a young age, I was able to travel with the Treme Brass Band.
0: Mm.
1: You know, he took me into the band, you know, and pretty much that's where I got it from the family.
0: Well, it looks like when you're out there or walking on the second line, I mean, you're just thrown right into it. You got to make it happen. I mean, did you take lessons outside of getting out in the streets? How did you do it?
1: Nah, you know, I learned everything by ear pretty much,
0: mm-hmm.
1: you know, playing on the streets and, you know, talking to different musicians and getting different, you know, things from each guy and all the people that I'm inspired by, you know, just taking a little piece from here, a little piece from there.
0: And when you were a little kid, you were walking into the French Quarter with your buddies, hanging out. eating sweets. It looks like you were playing in the streets a little bit.
1: Yeah, we played. We was out there. I mean, that was our day job.
0: Yeah.
1: You know, we'll go out there and we'll hustle, play for tips. And we did pretty well out there.
0: I heard also that you have a grandmother who was a music lover, Adeline Henry, and she had a great record collection.
1: Oh, yeah. Yes, indeed.
0: That's something you hear
1: at home.
0: Yeah,
1: my grandmother,
0: you know?
1: Man, she was something else. Yeah, she loved music, though. You know, she had music playing in the house pretty much 24/7.
0: Is that right?
1: Yeah, you know, she'd be back there cooking some dinner, and she got the music blasting.
0: Laying down the
1: like
0: vinyl, huh?
1: Yeah, you know, so that's why I heard a lot of New Orleans music, you know, on records and stuff like that, too. Like the Olympia Brass Band and the Chosen Few Brass Band, Dirty Dozen.
0: So many great bands coming out of the Treme and nearby. Now, how do you connect the uncle, grandpa, the music in the streets, what the Treme Funktet is doing today? I mean, you feel like it flows from the childhood history you had?
1: Yeah, most definitely. What I've been coming up doing is just what, now we have electric. We have keyboard and guitars and stuff like that.
0: We're in studios.
1: Yeah, so, but it's pretty much the same kind of vibe, man. You know, we do horn lines, melodies, you know, same stuff.
0: Well, what else you want to put your spin on for now?
1: We're going to do some original music, y'all. This tune is titled Tremazin'.

0: Corey Henry and the Treme Funktet singing about life in Treme. We'll hear more about Corey's connection to the beloved neighborhood above the French Quarter and his family ties to the music when American roots return.
1: Yo, this is Leah from Bryant, and you're listening to Space 101.1.
0: We're back with American Roots Live. Corey Henry and his band, the Treme Funktet, at Barony Studios at the edge of the French Quarter. As the name of the band suggests, the Faubourg Treme is an important part of Corey's family history and his development as a musician. I asked him about the origins of the group.
2: I started the Treme Funktet in 2011 as a way to keep music in the neighborhood and keep music live at the Candlelight. The neighborhood has changed over time.
3: Hey, it's near the Quarter. It's got that new visibility, the TV show, everything affecting
2: it. Yeah, there was so much going on. But it was a way for us to keep music and to be connected, you know, through a weekly gig over there at the Candlelight. And I'm very thankful to my cousin, Miss Leona, the late, great Miss Leona. You know, she gave us the opportunity to come over there and play anytime we wanted.
3: It feels like the heart of the second line is in this, though. You can be indoors and dancing. You're just not going down the street.
2: Yeah, I mean, we do a

0: lot of clubs like that too. So, you know, like the brass bands all through New Orleans playing the clubs, and that's the whole vibe right there, you know.
1: Do you ever still play a second line?
0: I still play some, yeah.
1: Maybe just tell people what a second line's like when you see people in the street, you know, and you're playing with other bands. Maybe it's a memorial, maybe it's Mother's Day, a Saint's Day.
0: Yeah, well, in New Orleans, we celebrate music with everything. So, but brass band and playing a second line, man, is probably one of the greatest experiences in life, you know. And just to see the energy and the people take the energy so high, it's almost like being in a big stadium with a million people. You know, just seeing everybody put their all into it, you know. Everybody just doing their different dances and whatever they have to offer, whatever they want to contribute. You know, some people sell food, some people just come to dance. You know, some musicians just come to hang out, become dancers, and you right. know. So.
1: And then there's tourists and strangers and all kinds of characters.
0: All walks of life, yeah. Everybody
1: yeah,
0: come through and enjoy, you know.
1: Yeah.
0: The music and the whole vibe. It's a mobile, like a mobile party.
1: Yeah. Now, what is this? Tell me about the name of the dance that takes the name of your recent recording.
0: Lobby Top.
1: Yeah.
0: The Lobby Top. That's the title of the album. And that's actually a dance that my father do.
1: Okay. And so what does that mean?
0: It can mean several different things. But I know one thing for sure. It means open up. Everybody clear out.
1: Here comes the band. And the dancers.
0: Here come the band and the dancers.
1: Uh-huh.
0: Yeah, you know. And that's one of the things that he's been doing, you know, and I think the band that he played with, like the Royal Players, they gave the dance that name. It's hard to explain, but you just got to see
1: you
0: it.
1: Can't you can't just know. Say it and read it. You got to see it.
0: You got to see it. It okay. might knock a couple tables over in you.
1: Well, yeah. We got a little bit of room here.
0: Yeah, so we thought it was a great title. So,
1: all right. Well, tell us what you got in mind here.
0: This tune is titled Soul Dream, and this is a Great Boy All-Stars song.

0: We mentioned the Candlelight, which is the classic place in Treme, and I know you also, whenever it's possible and the clubs are open, you're over there at the old mother-in-law, which Kermit Ruffins runs, your old colleague from way back when in Rebirth. Kermit's a real community leader with that club.
1: Yeah, Kermit's been doing a lot of great work over there, too. He's been, you know, he got a lot of entertainment, a lot of bands playing over there, and, you know, of course, he doing this thing. You know, I played with him for some years with the Barbecue Swingers.
0: Right. And now you are playing a gig that Kermit had been playing a long time down there in, you know, the Ninth Ward at Vaughn's.
1: Yeah, Vaughn's is an awesome place, man. The owners are awesome. I used to play with Kermit down there, too, with the Barbecue Swingers back in the days. I was probably 16, 15 or something like that. So Kermit, you know, he was doing the first gig over there, and when he stopped doing it, we took it over, Treme Funk, and we've been doing it for about, I think, 7 years or something like that.
0: For those Thursday night gigs.
1: Yep.
0: Yeah, those are legendary gigs. Corey, what you thinking? What would be something you'd like to bring to us?
2: Yeah, we're going to do a song by the Meters, y'all, entitled Love Slip Up On You. Check it out.

Greg Berg on the keys, y'all. Hey, hey. Oh, yeah. One more time, somebody say.

0: Yeah, Meter's tune.
1: Yes, indeed.
0: Meter's such an influence on everybody.
1: Yeah, big time.
0: And, of course, they were kind of doing some of the things back in the 70s like you're doing today. They're mixing and matching, you know? They had funk and soul happening.
2: Unbelievable. Awesome people right there, man.
0: Well, y'all are inspiring. Y'all are honoring them by what you do, taking it to the current moment and beyond.
1: That's what we try to do. Keep it going, man.
0: You know, I was going to ask you, I've heard that you've got some kids and a family. How is it being a working musician and raising kids and family and taking care of all that, too?
2: It's wonderful. Like everybody else, a lot of work, but it's a wonderful thing. You know, I wouldn't trade that for the world.
0: Yeah, and you have a daughter named Jess.
2: Yeah, she played with the Pinettes Brass Band, trumpet player.
0: Oh, is that right? She's in the Pinettes. Yeah, yeah. The well-loved and known and leading women's brass band of the city.
2: Yes, indeed. Yeah. The world.
0: Yeah. There's also a toddler named Coden out there.
2: That's my little grandson right there.
0: I was going to say. So they're walking around calling you grandpa, huh?
2: Yeah, that's my little man right there, man. Uh-huh. He's 7 years old. He just made 7 years old.
0: Yeah.
2: And he's been playing a little trombone. So yeah. You know, we try to keep some instruments around.
0: Okay.
2: Got to keep it in the family. Pass down the tradition.
0: You know, y'all have been involved in a lot of concerns and the movement, really, to prevent or come out against violence with music. Could you say a little bit about pushback on bad acting and behavior in the streets or wherever, violence, and what music can do?
2: I mean, we try to, you know, do what we could do to try to influence people to do the right thing, man. You know, there's a lot of wrong in the world already, so. But we just know, you know, we just try to play a positive role in the lives of the people that we touch.
0: Well, in New Orleans, you do have music, you could almost say, as a weapon against violence or a way to respond to it that doesn't hurt anybody.
2: Yeah.
0: Gets them in the streets for something positive.
2: Yeah, we got a lot of songs and stuff that's like anti-violence songs mm-hmm. that we try to perform, you know, and try to get people into. So
0: it reminds people of their common humanity to be able to hear the music, to enjoy the music. So that's a powerful thing, I think. New Orleans has a special role in that. And maybe people who listen to this can think about that when they're having pain, they can listen to some of this music and feel better. Yeah.
2: Hopefully so, man.
0: What would you like to do next? What's on your mind, Corey?
2: This song was written by Travis Hill. The late, great Travis Hill was a member of the Tremé Funk Ted as well. And this is one of his favorite songs right here, Trumpet Not Guns, y'all. Special tribute to Trumpet Black.

0: Trumpets, Not Guns, a song written by Travis Hill, also known as the late Trumpet Black, advocating for a culture of music, not violence in the Crescent City. We'll be back with Corey Henry and the Treme Funktet and a funkified rendition of a sunny jazz standard when American Roots returns.
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0: I'm Nick Spitzer, and this is American Roots at Marini Studios with trombonist Corey Henry and his Treme Funktet. The group may have a funk focus, but they are also conversant in the language of jazz. Here's their take on the jazz standard, Sunny Side of the Street, live on American Roots.

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Can't you hear?

0: I'm not afraid to cross over like a four-leaf clover. If I never had a cent, I'd be rich as Rockefeller. Gold is at my feet on the sunny side of the street. Hey! Oh, yeah! Shout out to the great Louis Armstrong, y'all. Pops, Sunnyside.
1: Oh, yeah.
2: That's got to be a first, the funk version of Sunny Side of the Street. That's amazing, man.
3: Yeah, thank you.
2: Corey Henry and the Tremé Funktet. Never thought I'd hear it quite like that. I think Louis Armstrong must be going, okay, guys, looking down from on high.
1: Pops, turn it over.
2: When you funk something up, what does that mean?
1: Shh, funk it up. You know,
2: that sounds like a good answer to me.
1: Yeah, I mean, it is what it is. You know, we just take it and we just pretty much make it our own, and you know, put our own little spin on it.
2: All right,
1: Tremé Funktet style. You know.
2: All right. Corey Henry and the Tremé Funktet. We got time, I think, for one more. Is there something that comes to mind you really want to hadn't had a chance to play today that would.
1: We're going to do another original song, y'all. This tune is titled Welcome to My City, y'all.

line with it very from early in the morning to late at night. Take flight, every time I grab a mic, man, spit it through the pipe, not addicted to the hype, the light shine bright, all through the night, when I recite through this trombone, baby, it's poetry like, you know the vibe.

Second Line City, baby, we do it like this, y'all. We gotta do it like this, y'all. We do it like this, like that, like this, and us, like that, like this.

Tribe Funk, y'all. Once again, yours truly, Corey Henry and the Tribe Funk Tet right here live, y'all. We'd like to thank y'all, American Roots. Oh, yeah. We love y'all. We gotta go. Until next time, peace, love, and funk, y'all. We see you next time. We gotta go. Yeah, you're right, Big Nip.

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1: Corey Henry, the Treme Funktet, celebrating their city and ours, New Orleans, live on American Roots. You can catch them Thursday nights at Vaughn's Lounge in the Ninth Ward. The Funktet includes Andrew Calhoun, tenor saxophone, Laquay Frazier, alto and tenor saxophones, Beck Berger, keyboard, organ, the venerable June Yamaguchi on guitar, Marius Tilton bass, Gene the Machine drums, and Funktet leader Corey Henry on trombone and vocals. Thanks, gentlemen. Here's one dedicated to Corey's cousin, Leona Jean Grandison, and her beloved Candlelight Lounge, the last live music bar on North Robertson Street in the Treme.
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American Roots is produced with hardworking colleagues at Tulane University School of Liberal Arts. 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Thanks to Supervisory Ranger Matt Hampsey and Ranger Hunter Miles Davis. Also to White Oak and Elephant Quilt Productions. Our team includes Maureen Loughran, Olivia Bruslowski, Lauren Callahan, the late Ken Mills, Steve Martin, and Tulane students, Gavin Hannenberg, Paige Veal, and Emily Clark. 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Thanks also to New Orleans and Company. 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

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And this is DJ PK with Seattle Soundcheck, a weekly radio show where you hear bands that will be playing live in the Seattle area in the coming weeks, always focusing on local artists and new releases. Let's get things going with some Americana. Here's Lucinda Williams along with Mavis Staples covering Bob Marley's So Much Trouble in the World.

0: El próximo año.
1: That was Nothing's on the Radio. New music from Michaela Davis, who was a frequent collaborator with Bob Weir, founding member of Grateful Dead, before, sadly, we lost Bob Weir last January. Michaela Davis is playing in Seattle at Sunset Tavern on Tuesday, June 9th. And kicking things off was So Much Trouble in the World from Lucinda Williams and Mavis Staples, who collaborated on that powerful stripped-back cover of Bob Marley's So Much Trouble in the World. Lucinda Williams and her band are playing with Bob Dylan at Chateau San Michel Amphitheater on Saturday, June 6th. This is Space 101.1 FM, and you're tuned into Seattle Soundcheck, where you always hear bands that will be playing live in the Seattle area. A few great upcoming Seattle area concerts this week that you won't hear on today's show, but I think are worth checking out, are Ladytron at the Neptune Theater tonight, May 31st, Schmutz at Sunset Tavern in Ballard on June 2nd, and Sister Swimmer and Brenna Bruce, who are performing at Space 101.1 FM's own Magnuson Park Live free concert on Friday, June 5th. Next up, here's a summary song from Scottish band Bell and Sebastian. This is their 2006 song, Another Sunny Day.

That's White Rabbit's new 2026 music from Seattle's Dining Dead, who are playing with All Our Cornbread at Connerburn Pub on Friday, June 12th. Before Dining Dead, you heard Oregon's Blitzen Trapper with Sci-Fi Kid. Blitzen Trapper are playing two nights at the Tractor Tavern on June 5th. First night, they're playing their record Fur in its entirety, and they're playing American Goldwing in its entirety, along with other favorites, with the Barbaras on Saturday, June 6th at Tractor Tavern. And before Blitzen Trapper, you heard Bell and Sebastian, Glasgow, Scotland indie pop band Bell and Sebastian, formed in 1994, and they will be playing at Seattle's Woodland Park Zoo on Sunday, June 14th, as part of the 30th anniversary tour of If You're Feeling Sinister. Quasi will be opening that set. 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All right, next up, here's more local music. This is Warren Dunes

That was Alone in Hollywood on Acid from Hunks and His Punks, who are playing in Seattle on June 10th at the Clockout Lounge. Hey, if you haven't been to the Clockout Lounge in Beacon Hill yet, you should check it out. It's a terrific small live music venue with a great vibe, and it has Stevie's Famous Pizza co-located right near the bar. Before Hunks and His Punks, you heard Isabel Campbell, Scottish singer-songwriter, with Running Down a Dream. Of course, is a Tom Petty cover. Isabel Campbell got her start in the original lineup of Belle and Sebastian, which you heard earlier today. You can catch Isabel Campbell playing at the Tractor Tavern in Seattle on Thursday, June 4th. And kicking things off was local music, Come Find Me. That was Seattle's Warren Dunes. And Warren Dunes will be performing at the Sunset Tavern with Marco on Saturday, June 13th. That should be a fun show. 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Thank you. All right, next up is a set of all local Northwest artists. Here's new music from Seattle band 44 Go. This is Revolver.

That was Monstera from Byland off their 2023 release, Heavy for a While. Byland is a moniker and last name of Seattle-based, Albuquerque-raised singer-songwriter and multi-instrumentalist Ali Renee Byland. Byland will be playing at the Rabbit Box in Pike Place Market with support from Xander and accompanied by Abby Gunderson on Thursday, June 11th. And before Byland, you heard Peyote Ugly with Great Divide. Local Seattle psychedelic rock band Peyote Ugly formed in 2015, and they are playing with Acapulco Lips and Daisy Chain at Baba Yaga in Seattle on June 6th. And kicking things off is more Seattle music. You heard Revolver from 44 Go. Revolver's a third and newest single from Seattle four-piece 44 Go. They are playing at the two-day Shoegaze and Dream Pop Tremolo Festival at Central Saloon on Saturday, June 6th. This is DJ PK with Seattle Soundcheck on Space 101.1 FM. Let's keep the new local music going. Here's a record that I'm really loving from Seattle band TV Star. This is Reality Check.

That was Reckless from Kate Dinsmore off her 2024 EP, Wishful Thinking. Seattle-based artist Kate Dinsmore will be playing music on the Ravenna Brewing patio as part of the brewery's 10th anniversary celebration today from 4 to 6 p.m. That's Sunday, May 31st today. The weather's beautiful. You should check that show out, and that show is free. All right, and before Kate Dinsmore, more Seattle-based music from TV star, you heard Reality Check off their 2026 release, Music for Heads. That is a debut album of Seattle's own four-piece band, TV Star, and came out just on April 24th. TV Star are heading out on tour, and you can catch them live here in Seattle at the Black Lodge in the Lodge Bar with Class and Soup activists on June 2nd. At least that's according to their Instagram account. All right, this is DJ PK with Seattle Soundcheck on Space 101.1 FM, Magnetic Park, and everywhere else at space101fm.org. Thank you so much for tuning in to Seattle Soundcheck today. I hope this program gets you thinking about catching a live show soon. Stick around for some great Space 101.1 FM Sunday programs coming up, including Unslump with Jess, which is up right after this at 2 p.m., and Sonic Test Flight with Commander Chuck, who always features a new guest DJ each week, is at 6 p.m. All right, I'm closing out today's edition of Seattle Soundcheck with the living legend Bob Dylan, who is playing with Lucinda Williams and John Doe Folk Trio at Chateau San Michel Winery Amphitheater on Saturday, June 6th. Here's The Man and Me. See you next week.

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I'm Jess, and you're listening to Unslump. Each week, I highlight the latest releases and artists coming to town in the week ahead, luring you out of your music slump and introducing you to some sick new music.

Right now, you're listening to episode 25. That's right, we've been on the air for 25 special Sundays. This song here is called The Right Side of the Escalator, featuring Mark Cake off of Nana Rinzini's newest album called Epi Blast. It combines her Brazilian roots with the sound of London's progressive electronic jazz scene. She's from Sao Paulo, and she's a drummer and bandleader finding bracingly original sound of her own. This one co-produced with the London-based saxophonist Mark Cake.

into the show today trying to do a little bit more hip-hop. I feel like I've been neglecting hip-hop. I'm sorry, hip-hop. And a little bit of a reflection on the best of the year so far, some artists to admire once again. Also, of course, featuring bands coming to town this week. So, wake up your ears. 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

You're tuned in to Unslump on Space 101.1 FM. You just heard the song Pearl by Chapter House, that song released in 1991 by Dedicated Records. That's the debut album Whirlpool by English shoegaze band Chapter House. Pearl, that you heard, was the album's only single. And now Chapter House is coming on tour for the Whirlpool 35-year anniversary, where they'll be playing that album in full. They're coming to the Crocodile on Monday, May 25th, so you won't want to miss that. And right before that, you heard Angelisme by Population 2 off of their latest Gimmicks EP. They're from Montreal, Quebec, and this is the companion piece to their latest full-length album, Montenant Hamais. And this is coming to us via Bon Sound. Thank you for listening. Happy 25th edition of Unslump. I'm happy to be here with you. Next up, here comes another classic from a band also coming to Seattle quite soon. This is Wunderbar with Ooh La La.

You just heard the song On the Low featuring Bruiser Wolf by the Detroit rapper Vincent. That song harkens back to Motown and Slum Village. It's got a very old school sound, that coming off the debut album Raw Honey that came out April 24th, featuring Bruiser Wolf, of course, best known for his work with Danny Brown's Bruiser Brigade. Before that, you heard the song Ha Ha by Melanie Baker off of her Somebody Help Me, I'm Being Spontaneous album. She's from England, and that's her debut album. She's known for her absurdist humor, and the album title references The Truman Show. She is also known for doing 90s alternative rock through a queer modern lens. And then opening up that set, that was the song Ooh La La by Wunderbar off their album Gawk. That group was just in town this past week for their 10-year anniversary with Goon, where they played at Numos on Tuesday. And there will be a review up on Substack about the show with some great pictures by Ron Levitch. They're awesome. Gawk is their sophomore record, and they started a cassette label named Gawk Records in order to avoid the financial pressures of signing to a label and to foster a community of artists, which is quite cool. Of course, you've been listening to Unslump here on Space 101.1 FM. This is the show meant to challenge your listening and to show you some new music. So hit up unslump.substack.com for a write-up of my top tracks of the month and to hear the playlist of every song ever played here on this radio show. And there's even a Seattle concert radar you can integrate with your digital calendar of choice. 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Let's keep it going. Here comes Freako with their latest track, Still Around.

Hey, you're listening to Unslump on Space 101.1 FM. You just heard the song Waiting Around by Itchy and the Knits from their album Greetings from Itchy and the Knits. They're from Sydney, Australia. This from their sophomore album, which chronicles the joys of telling lies, stinky boys, and nudie beaches. And it follows their scrappy debut EP and 2 years touring across the US, EU, and Japan. The Knits have amplified the charm, crisped up production, and continued on their mission of spunky fast punk akin to the Ramones meeting Courtney Barnett at a beachfront concession stand. That went out on Anti-Fade Records in Australia and Total Punk Records in the US. And before that, you heard Still Around by one of my favorite groups right now, Freako. They're from Chicago, and they have this great new record called Something Worth Waiting For. Their latest record is a searing reflection on the never-ending nature of life's mysteries. It's coming to us on 80 Records, the follow-up to Where We've Been, Where We Go From Here, continues the band's evolution and contagious friendship. And it was recorded in only 2 weeks under the guidance of producer John Congleton. Next up, three tracks here that are an ode to spring, and I'm pretty excited about the titles and the vibe, so here we go.

You just heard the song Telling the Bees by Miserable Chillers off their album Innocent Victims. They're a Brooklyn-based band that's the project of Miguel Gallego and various collaborators. After the unexpected death of a loved one turned his life inside out, he says the everyday became weird and changed. I detected cruelty in the way ice accumulated on the shore of the Hudson River. I empathized with the ivy growing up the outer wall of my neighbor's building. It pissed me off that I hadn't met an angel in real life. Staring at a sandwich, I found myself moved by the image of whoever made the sandwich making the sandwich. So that album's about the enormity of loss. Right before that, one of my favorite tracks I think I've ever played on the show, that was Awaken the Insects by Hannah Peel and Bebe Wong off of The Endless Dance. That's the first collaborative album from the Northern Irish producer and composer Hannah Peel and the Chinese percussionist Bebe Wong. They travel through the 24 solar terms of the Chinese calendar on this album, and they use synthesizer, prepared piano, and traditional and unconventional percussion. The sessions there were also rooted in the ancient Chinese philosophy of Taoism, which emphasizes the importance of harmony and intuition. And on that song, Wang's voice is a key percussive element, rapping in a rhythmic duet with bamboo clappers called Kuai Ban. And she sounds angry, but she's actually reciting a tongue twister she learned as a child. She says, "As soon as I showed it to my Chinese friends, they could not stop laughing. It's just so silly, and I didn't know I could do it." And tongue twisters have a long tradition in Chinese comedic and performing arts, and both artists credit this strong sense of joy and play to the supportive relief of working with a fellow female artist, free of the competitive expectations of patriarchy. So there's a great story there behind that track. And then opening up our spring-themed set with the song Thaw by Vera Ellen. She's from Wellington, New Zealand. That coming from her album Heaven Knows What Time. And that album is about staying present with uncertainty and waiting things out. The inspiration for Thaw, she says, came when I hit writer's block during a songwriting residency and decided change was needed. So she ducked into a local barber just before closing time, talking guitars and rock while Alice Cooper blasted. And on the walk home, I got myself some whiskey, and all I wanted was to write a sick riff. And I like that. That was Thaw, and the songs in that set all spring-themed. You're listening to Space 101.1 FM, your Northeast Seattle local radio station. I've got a few more for you. You're listening to Unslump. Let's keep going with some music from Finland.

You just heard the song Dior by Feeble Little Horse. That one just came out. That's the Pittsburgh band there. And they are known for making Laptop Twee, which has the analog ethos of Twee, filtered through hyper online production and sensibilities. And that song there about ironic detachment and crushing earnestness. They have a great album called Girl with Fish that came out 3 years ago. And I recommend really all of their output. They're a great band. They're coming to town December 3rd, and they'll be playing at Numos. Before that, you heard But Never Mind by Baby Rose off of her latest Yearnalism. She's the D.C.-based, D.C.-bred, North Carolina-raised, and Atlanta-based artist known for her soulful singing, songwriting, and producing. And her song there, But Never Mind, is all about modern dating, being reduced to app swiping, toxic nonchalance, and even balloon-popping humiliation. She says, we're losing recipes on how to properly yearn for each other. And she defines the album title Yearnalism as the process and documentation of desire in its many forms. Desiring freedom, desiring love, desiring what you can't have. Desiring Expansion. That's her third album, out July 10th via Secretly Canadian. And before that, you heard Finland's Finest, that one called Poi ne renunat porka by Juicy P. Ninku Pekka off this album. Ooh, man. Leli Kikantarelit. So if you know any Finnish, I'm sorry. That's the experimental folk in Finnish called Aivo Folk, which means brain folk. So cool. And Juicy P is known for his childish playfulness, wisdom, and experimentation. And I was so excited to find that this week, like absolutely buzzing at that. Of course, I hope you discovered something new this week. Keep on listening for Stardate with Bill Henry at 3 p.m., Angular Sound with Mary Bones at 5, and Sonic Test Flight, which features a new guest DJ every week at 6 p.m. And I'll leave you with a little something. But until next time, this has been Unslump. Make sure to tune in next week at 2 p.m., and I'll see you then. Bye.

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1: Stardate May 31st. It's early in the long winter night at the South Pole, but a few dozen scientists and others have settled in at a research base there. They monitor the weather and climate, listen to rumbles in the ice below, and watch auroras dancing in the dark skies above. And they operate observatories that study the universe beyond. One of those observatories is buried in the ice. Known as Ice Cube, it's a set of thousands of light detectors. They look for evidence of neutrinos, particles that are produced in the sun, exploding stars, and other powerful objects and events. They almost never interact with other matter. But when one does interact, by smashing into an ice molecule, it produces a quick flash of light. Studying that flicker reveals details about the neutrino, including its origin. And that tells scientists more about the body that created it. Another observatory, the South Pole Telescope, studies the afterglow of the Big Bang. Known as the cosmic microwave background, it's a sort of haze that fills the entire universe. Tiny fluctuations in the haze reveal details about the birth of the first stars and galaxies. Water vapor in the atmosphere absorbs microwaves, but the South Pole is almost 2 miles high, and it's so cold that there's almost no water vapor in the skies above it. That allows the 10-meter dish to study the background glow in great detail, under the clear, dark skies at the bottom of the world. You can follow us on social media and through our website, stardate.org. For the University of Texas McDonald Observatory, I'm Billy Henry.

Thank you very much, everybody. Thank you for coming along, really. Thank you up there.

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Thank you. You've been really beautiful. Thank you.

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Don't get lost, friend, dream, Mr. Fulbright.

0: This week on Stardate, special sunsets. New Yorkers will see some special sunsets this week as the descending sun lines up along the urban canyons of Manhattan, and we'll have details. I'm Billy Henry. Please join me for Manhattan Hinge and more right here on Stardate.
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